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0: to know.
1: When I met him, I was like, I'm safe, I'm found.
0: Jesus.
1: I was just kind of wandering, I was lost, you know, in the world. And he's my savior, my redeemer, my healer.
0: If you're looking for something, you belong here.
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1: Hey, what's up? My name is Brant. Thank you for listening. We're so honored that you are. We truly are. And Sherry is the show's producer. And I want to talk about encouragement coming up here because I don't think we realize just how important it is for other people. Like, and what an opportunity we have. Anyway, we'll talk about that. Other stuff, too. Thanks for being here.

0: place of brokenness. I would say he's completely changed my life.
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1: If you aren't where you want to be,
0: I really had nothing together.
1: You can change that.
0: I was really messed up.
1: He can help.
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1: It's true. You look on Instagram or something and you can have FOMO real quick. Am I missing out on something? Should I go to that thing? What if I miss out? And I realize FOMO, fear of missing out, it's like the first problem with Adam and Eve.
0: Oh my goodness, isn't it? That's a great point.
1: You should do this. You want in on this.
0: Yeah.
1: You
0: got
1: to have this. Mm-hmm. And then, like, no, you're not. Can you hear?
0: And they had everything.
1: Right.
0: They had everything.
1: And still.
0: Yes.
1: Well, this could add something to it. No, stop it. Can you ever be content?
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1: So I've been batching it, and I'm pretty cool with that. Bacheloring.
0: Oh, okay.
1: Yeah, that's fine. It's good.
0: Sorry, I didn't understand.
1: By the way, you should know if you're listening to the show, you're new to it. Sherry has no idea what I'm going to be talking about for us. There's no scripting. This is all ad lib or whatever.
0: That was legitimate confusion that you heard, guys.
1: And that's great because that probably reflects confusion that other people have, and I need to know that.
0: Okay, so you've been bacheloring. Yeah.
1: Which I'm fine with for about 15, 20 minutes. Mm-hmm. But I miss my wife. She gets home soon, but she's visiting our son. Mm-hmm. Anyway, it does force me to create new recipes.
0: Yes.
1: So I invented one, which is really good. It's called cold broccoli slaw in a mug.
0: Yes.
1: And I ate it over the sink. Mm-hmm. But that way I don't get any other... I just use my... mug that I would use for other stuff, and I pour the cold broccoli slaw in there, and just
0: now, if I may,
1: if it falls out, like while I'm putting it,
0: it goes directly in the sink.
1: That's fine.
0: So you took a picture of that.
1: Yeah,
0: I had not seen it. It was on Instagram.
1: Uh-huh.
0: A friend of mine actually screenshot it and sent it to me. The picture came up, and then the next text said, "Go help your brother." So the word is out.
1: This poor man, he needs help. No, I like it. It's a good recipe.

0: It's the Brant Hanson Show on 97.3 Love FM. It's so easy to forget, but this is such an awesome thing that you can do, and I can do. Encourage people. Mm-hmm. People are starved for it. They need it. It matters to them. It blows me away. If there's something about it, I mean, you'd think it wouldn't matter to them. It does. Mm-hmm. It matters to everybody. So having somebody... We're all starved for this, so this is something we can do for people.
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2: Thanks for listening. If you are new to the show, please know I am a shock jock. I try to get that up front. I'm one of those shock jocks you hear about, everybody buzzes about, and they're like, wow, that guy, did you hear what he said? I'm rated G.
1: Yes.
2: So I can occupy a different kind of space.
1: That's true.
2: But I will shock you. Uh-huh. And this is something you can buzz about with people. All right.
1: Yeah.
2: Check this out. The Titanic, right?
1: Yes.
2: Okay, big ship. I read about this today.
1: Yes.
2: It was obviously moving over liquid water. Mm-hmm. It was powered by water vapor, steam engine.
1: Yeah.
2: So it was moving over liquid water, powered by water vapor, and was sunk by frozen water. So that's... Hang on a second here. It's pretty weird, isn't it?
1: Yeah, I don't know that I'm shocked.
2: Liquid, steam, I mean, also, all forms.
1: I don't know that sinking ships...
2: Okay. All right, well,
1: facts about sinking ships, actually.
2: But that's why it's so shocking.
1: Okay, like,
2: can you believe that guy had the nerve?
1: Why in the world would he bring that up?
2: Why did he do that? Like, just, we'll take it. I'll take it. I'll take that.
3: One time, John D. Rockefeller, yeah, that one, registered at a hotel in Washington and asked for the cheapest room. The clerk was dumbfounded. But Mr. Rockefeller, he said, when your son's here, he takes the finest suite we have. My son, Rockefeller sternly replied, as a rich father, I'm not so fortunate. If you're a believer, you have a rich father too. In fact, a father who owns everything. Frankly, it's hard not to be a bit arrogant with a father like that. But try. It's your rich father and not you who has the money. I'm Steve Brown. You think about that. Share what you just heard with a friend. Go to youthinkaboutthat.com.
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1: Hey, what's up? My name is Brant. I want to talk about prayer and how I'm not doing a good job with it lately after I was on a real roll.
2: Yeah.
1: And I want to talk about that. Also, interesting, today is the day of the week that women would rate themselves. They don't feel good about how they look.
2: Hmm.
1: And anyway, I just thought that was interesting. We'll talk about it here coming up. Thank you for listening. We're honored you're here.

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1: You want to have.
0: It's just a part of my DNA.
1: Music you want
0: to
1: keep.
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1: 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He's healed my mind. 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
1: It's a Monday tradition. If you're new to the show, join us for this. This is a mood lifter every time for me and for a lot of people. Mm-hmm. There's something about a banjo that just, what can you say?
2: Lifts you up.
1: You can't, how can you be angry and mad?
2: Or at least, well, yeah, you can.
1: Still can. But
2: it's harder.
1: I'm not. Sing along with Scott Osala, David Crowder, man.

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1: Yeah, I've been kind of blowing it lately with the praying. I was in this good groove with praying, like going for, but then they got out of the schedule, travel, stuff, so just fell apart. So I'm getting back into it.
0: Same thing happened to me.
1: Did it really?
0: With my reading. I had been, because we had like kind of a schedule. And when the schedule breaks up, then there's a real intentionality that has to happen, and sometimes it doesn't.
1: Yeah, it really is about our schedule.
0: Yeah.
1: So I've noticed, too, my perspective is off. I don't trust my perspective. I don't see people in the right light, I think. I could just tell it's a little off. And I was reading somebody else say, just coincidentally, like, for me to love people, I can't not pray. I have to, or I won't be able to do it.
0: Yeah.
1: And I just thought, man, that is so right. I learned that lesson again.

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Please. Oh, you're gonna make it through with the love I have for you. 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
1: Well, this is kind of sad, but they say Monday is the day you feel the ugliest if you're a woman.
2: Sorry, it's not
1: terrible. I started by saying this is kind of sad, and you started laughing within 0.7 seconds. The irony of it.
2: I'm sorry, I'm trying to see it myself. Is it Monday? And you know what?
1: That's
2: it
1: too
2: might
1: bad.
2: Be.
1: Yeah.
2: I don't know
1: when I guess you feel your best later on.
2: Like a Friday.
1: Because you don't
2: something.
1: Feel too hot on Sundays either.
2: Yeah,
1: but,
2: Sunday. Okay.
1: Okay, but yeah.
2: I think Thursday's a good day.
1: You should just choose my approach.
2: Which is?
1: Well, I'm just trying to be helpful.
2: Okay.
1: I choose to be incredible 24/7.
2: Okay.
1: And so I find that is helpful.
2: I just want to tell you it's not.
1: So it's not. Okay. All right. Well, everybody has an opinion. Hey, I'm Brant, and her name is Sherry.
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3: When we were writing the song, I had arrived at the studio with one of those heavy hearts. I said to the guys, you know, what do you do when you don't feel good enough? 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

0: On the night you're falling all to pieces, you can bring your lonely heart to Jesus. 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
2: We were just talking about the difference it makes between having active prayer in your life versus not. Like, I just blew it the last couple of weeks. Honestly, I've just fallen totally out of my normal daily habits, and so it's messed me up a little bit, my perspective and stuff. You were saying the same thing.
1: It was the exact same thing for me, and I had to readjust myself because it's amazing the change that it makes.
2: Yeah.
1: And then when I fall out of routine, I mean, it sounds like such a churchy thing, but it's so
2: true.
1: No,
2: it's true.
1: I can see the difference.
2: You know what? There's a bit of scripture, and it's in Joshua, and I just heard this, but I was like, yeah, there you go. So God is talking to him and saying, be strong and courageous. Like, you're taking over now. You're going to be the leader, whatever. Mm-hmm. But he said, I'll see if I can find it, because I wrote it. I found it. Here we go. He actually said, keep the book of the law always on your lips.
1: Yeah.
2: Meditate on it day and night, so that you may be careful to do everything written in it. Then you will be prosperous and successful. He's telling him, you're going to be the leader. Like, you'll be prosperous, but you got to be meditating on this stuff. Your mind's got to be in the right space. And then he says, be strong and courageous, because I'm going to be with you. And I was thinking, as weird as the days ahead could get for all of us, like, be strong and courageous, nothing to worry. He's with us, but we need to be meditating, putting our minds on the right stuff.
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4: 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Now, I realize most families could not afford to slash their work hours. 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
1: Hey, what's going on? My name is Brant. Coming up, we have the Monday Joke Spa. Can't wait to do that. Also, Brant's three hopefully helpful things. Ideas for what you can do with your social media. Three ideas. I want to throw that out there. Thank you for listening, by the way. We know the show's a little bit different, a little bit odd, but if you can fight through the initial what's going on here and then get through that, we want to be friends. That's the goal. So thank you for listening.

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1: This is just the best. People are busy and frustrated on Monday. They're going here, they're doing that, they're doing the other thing, and all these things going on. Mm-hmm. But we help people relax, and science has shown that humor helps people relax. So we have something called the Joke Spa.
2: Yes.
1: Would you be interested in being a patient, or what do they call it?
2: No, it's not a patient. Patron, perhaps.
1: Patron?
2: Yeah.
1: Client,
2: sure.
1: Customer?
3: Oh, yes. I love the Joke Spa. That's one of my favorites.
1: Excellent. Okay. Well, then welcome to the Joke Spa. Mm-hmm. You've had a little time to put on that awesome robe. It's got monogrammed.
2: Yes. With our logo.
1: JS on it.
2: Oh, JS.
1: We have on the lab coats and stuff, and we take you into the spa room. It's very nice. Nice candles of varying heights and stuff. And you lie down on this table, and it's like a sauna in here. It's very...
2: It's hot.
3: I'm relaxed already.
1: Yeah, relaxed. It's wonderful. And then I use humor. Here's where I use the humor, is you're relaxed there, looking down through the... they have one of those things you put your face on, and then you can look down.
2: Sure.
1: And then I say to you...
3: I love that.
2: Yeah.
1: I know. It's very nice. People pay a lot. I say, hey, so what do you get when you cross an octopus with a cow?
2: Oh, my goodness.
3: I don't know.
1: You get a reprimand from the Scientific Integrity and Professional Ethics Committee and immediate withdrawal of your grant funding. So.
3: What?
2: Yeah, what in the world are you talking about?
1: It's a joke.
2: What
1: do you get if you cross an octopus with a cow? You get a reprimand from the Scientific Integrity. You can't do that. Like, genetically, they don't want you to do that. So.
2: There's no way in the world that that's okay in the Joke Spa or anywhere else. That joke should never be told anywhere.
1: This is irony.
2: Humans are available and present.
1: All right, well, thank you for coming to the... Thank you for coming to the Joke Spa. It's very relaxing. There's definitely tension in the room.
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1: Time for Brant's three things, three hopefully helpful things. Today it is this, three great ideas for social media. If you've got any kind of social media account, it could be Instagram, Twitter, Facebook, whatever. Great ideas for it. Because we use it for different things. A lot of times it's complaining about this thing or politics or whatever and proving our point and winning the argument or whatever. Okay, that's fine. But here's some other ideas. Mm-hmm. If you want to do this, here's one. You've got access, a platform. Maybe it's to 4 people, 40 people, 4,000 people. But you could use it as an encouragement machine. You could really encourage people. You could point out the great service you got. You could say, you know who I really appreciate right now in my life? You could just do that every day. Here's today's person I really appreciate. It makes people's day. It could be because you're honoring them in public, too. And what you're saying is meaningful. Mm-hmm. Just an idea. By the way, a little hint with the, if you use it as an encouragement machine, you'll feel more encouraged when you're done doing it. Mm-hmm. Because you'll have done something to serve somebody else. It'll actually help shape your own heart.

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1: Talking about how to use your social media and Brant's three things today. It's three great uses for social media. Just some ideas about what to do with your Facebook or Twitter account. Mm-hmm. Reshape it. Do something different. The first one was about encouraging people. Second thing, if you're somebody who would say, I am a Christian, you're a professing Christian, like this is who I am, mm-hmm. you could share things you love about Jesus. I mentioned this a little bit ago talking to Sean on the phone, but it's like there's things you probably admire or things you're reading about Jesus, things that you so appreciate. It's like, here's what I appreciate. You can do it in a way that's not triumphalistic or look at me, I'm better than you. It doesn't have to be virtue signaling. It's about him, mm-hmm. not you. But why not? I was kind of baffled by that. Like, if you get a chance to talk about something that matters to you, that's what social media is. You got a chance. Why not do that stuff? Why not balance out all the other stuff with some of that, too? 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
4: Dan Wallace teaches Greek and travels the world cataloging ancient manuscripts. At the height of his career, he caught encephalitis, a disease that causes the brain to swell. Dan spent the next year in a wheelchair, traveling to 5 hospitals and the Mayo Clinic. He survived, though he lost most of his memory, including his knowledge of foreign languages. Yet he persisted and returned to the classroom. Dan says, I had to relearn Greek, and I taught myself Greek using the textbook that I myself had published the year before. It's strange to learn Greek from yourself, but it's not unusual to learn the same truths over again. This is why God gave us Deuteronomy. Its name means Second Law, a fitting title for a book that reviews the laws and commands given by God in the Old Testament. Deuteronomy gives the Ten Commandments again and repeatedly urges God's people to remember how he delivered them from Egypt, led them through the wilderness, and brought them to the Promised Land. They needed to remember their salvation story, lest their success might make them proud and they'd forget the Lord their God, who brought them out of Egypt, out of the land of slavery. What wilderness has God brought you out of? How has he provided for you? When we pause to think, we have ample reason to thank and praise him again and again. Today's encouragement was provided by Our Daily Bread Ministry.
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0: Who you are, what you've done, where you've been, doesn't matter.
1: No matter how many times you may fall, God wants you. 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Not just a little bit.
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1: This is Brant's Three Things. We're talking about things you could do with social media, and there's so many good things you could do with it, just as ideas. But can I put forward another one? The first one was encourage people. Second one was actually mention some things about Jesus you admire.
0: Mm-hmm.
1: The third thing is, and I mean this as well, more animal photos. There's a lot of cat photos out there. That's fine. Keep doing the cat photos.
0: Yeah, yeah.
1: But also, I just posted something on Twitter with a hedgehog that's driving a little vegetable car. Did you see it's a little vegetable car? It's made out of carrots and also a cucumber.
0: I did see that, yes.
1: And then there's little snails walking across. And there's a moose crossing sign. And then the trees are broccoli.
0: Yes.
1: So that would be my third thing, is more stuff like that. I mean, why not?
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1: Hey, what's going on? My name is Brant. Producer Sherry is here, too. Thank you for listening. We have to say this. Somebody was like, you don't need to apologize for yourself. We're not apologizing. Mm-hmm. But we are a little bit sorry.
2: Just a little bit.
1: Now, we know our show is different, and so we've been told we should acknowledge that. Otherwise, yes. People are like, do they realize that she's got this big laugh?
2: Yeah,
1: and
2: yeah.
1: He's really dry. And so, yeah, we do. That's
0: we've
1: who we
0: many
1: are.
0: Many consultants tell us to make sure to tell you.
1: Get the elephant in the room discussed, and then you can move on to other stuff. Right. So anyway, for a lot of people, they get it immediately. Others takes a few weeks or something. But thanks for being patient with us. We're in it for the friendship.
0: Mm-hmm.
1: That's it. So thanks for being here.

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1: A lot of sports going on. I mean, a lot of sports going on right now. All the sports.
0: Oh, my goodness.
1: They really are.
0: This year, yeah, number of sports.
1: At once. Mm-hmm. Okay, so I am doing fantasy football.
0: Oh, you did decide to do that.
1: Yeah, I'm getting some criticism from other coaches in my league.
0: Why? Because you're not doing anything.
1: They don't like my style.
0: You don't do anything. You set up your players, and then you walk away from the league.
1: No, I don't even know who's on my team. I haven't looked at my roster. It did an auto draft. As coach,
0: yes.
1: If my style is
0: ignore the players,
1: don't even look at the players,
0: who are we to say?
1: Ignore them. Don't know what your schedule is, who you're playing, or whatever. That's my.
0: Everyone has their process.
1: That's my process as a coach. You know what's weird? 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
1: Years ago, I read this book called Who Switched the Price Tags? That's what it was called.
2: Mm-hmm.
1: And it was all about, because the author was saying when he was a kid, I guess this was way back, he's an older guy, but like they went into some little store and they would switch price tags and they'd kind of stand back and watch people get confused or like get a total bargain on this this thing, but that, you know, this candy bar cost $57. So, but he was like, that's our culture. We don't know what to value and what not to value. Like, some things are worth a ton, but we think they're not worth anything. And some things we think are the inverse, you know? Mm-hmm. And I think that's so true. Think about power. Like, gotta have power. Did Jesus say that? Mm-hmm. I mean, Jesus, if I'm taking his point of view, he's saying, no, you value being a servant.
2: Yeah.
1: That's where it's at. And we're still struggling with that. We still, and he could not have made that more clear. And we are still struggling with that. What do we value?

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1: Guidance, leadership, life change. 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

0: I doing wrong? Why am I not good enough?
1: If you aren't where you want to be,
0: I really had nothing together.
1: You can change that.
0: I was really messed up.
1: He can help.
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1: Growing up, listen to the radio. They'd always have like the guy be like, guess what? It's National Apple Strudel Day. So everybody's going to have some apple strudel.
2: Yeah, okay.
1: They always talk like that.
2: Yes, yes.
1: I never wanted to talk like that. And I never wanted to do National Whatever Days because I think there's some cabal at the UN or whatever they decide you're going
2: to
1: do.
2: Why?
1: This.
2: To what end, Brant? To what end
1: to
2: would they be doing
1: this? Okay. So yesterday was Southern Food Heritage Day. I always do the opposite.
2: Southern Food Heritage Day.
1: Okay, don't start thinking about it.
2: Okay.
1: The point is, I did not observe it because I don't do it. So I always do the opposite.
2: What were you doing?
1: So I found the most northern culture I could in, Chukotka, Russia.
2: Okay.
1: And studied their diet. So I had caribou meat, marine animals. I had meat products or fish eaten with local plants, including berries and seaweed. Often dipped into seal oil or melted caribou fat, and it wasn't great.
2: Yeah, didn't enjoy it. But
1: I'm like,
2: they're not going to tell me what to do.
1: Southern, nope, I'm going to the North Pole.
2: Caribou.
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1: The story behind the song So Long. Here's Peter Burton.
2: This song is a goodbye song for all those things that try to weigh us down in life. It's a reminder that because of what Jesus did on the cross, we can say so long to our past, to our guilt, and our shame. I pray that this song will be an encouragement to you and build your faith no matter what season you're walking through.

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1: If you lined up 100 guys, 70 or 80 of them, if you observed them for like a week, I guess, 70 or 80 of them would be needy. Mm. This is what this author said. I've been reading this book by Larry Crabb, which is great. Highly recommend. It's called The Silence of Adam. And but he talked about how a lot of us guys are really, really needy when you get right down to it. And it's the need for affirmation.
2: I was going to say, what is the need?
1: Yeah, it's like the need to constantly be, you know, just always need, like, absorb, like, I don't know how else to put it, but needy.
2: Mm-hmm.
1: And he was talking about not being that way anymore.
2: Mm-hmm.
1: And the good news is you don't have to be that way. But it's not just going to be flipping a switch going, I'm just not going to be needy anymore. Mm-hmm. Like there's a lot going on there. But the way is to just start obeying Jesus in different areas, and he will change you. So you start blessing people who curse you. You start encouraging people. You start forgiving people.
2: Gosh, that's refreshing. If 20%
1: that's what this psychologist was saying. Like there's this deep neediness that's very difficult to fill until you change. But the cool thing is there is change, and we do change, and it's by doing the stuff that Jesus told us to do. It really does make a difference.
3: Pride is a serious problem. Hi, I'm Chuck Bentley with My Money Life from Crown. Pride is actually a spiritual disease. It's cured by recognizing the symptoms, changing your heart, and committing to grow in humility. God provides opportunities to recognize and correct our pride. The difficulty is admitting we have it. We must welcome correction and criticism from those who are spiritually discerning. Those most consistent in noticing our faults are usually our spouses. God places them in our lives as a balance to help offset our extremes if we will simply listen. Thinking too highly of ourselves makes us of little use to God and His work. Philippians 2:3-4 warns us, "Do nothing out of selfish ambition or vain conceit. 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

0: God's redemptive power is at work across the world. I am Chuck Bentley with My Money Life from Crown. A pastor in Cambodia recently expressed gratitude to the Lord for Crown's training on God's financial principles. It's been a life-changing blessing for his entire village. Here's what he wrote. 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Most families in our village work as farmers on large plots. 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
1: The story behind the song, How Good God Is. Here's Brandon Lake.
2: When we wrote this song, I got together like any other day with some of my friends, and I had just been singing that. You know, I never would have ever known how good God is. So we just started to unpack it. What are those things in life? Let's really talk about the honest ones. God, thank you for the fires that forged me with faith. Thank you for even the anger that it forced me to pray. And so I hope as you hear this song, you can look at those circumstances in your life and that it pushes you towards God.

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1: I looked at a list of things that frightened Americans the most. The top of the list, the fear of economic or financial collapse. The fear of Russia using nuclear weapons against us. The fear of the United States becoming involved in another world war. And then there's personal fears. Fear of people that you love dying, personal financial fears. But here's what we need to do. Don't be afraid. Psalm 27, verse 1, the Lord is my light and my salvation. Who shall I fear? The Lord is the strength of my life. Of whom then shall I be afraid?
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0: 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Doesn't matter.
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0: 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Why am I not good enough?
1: If you aren't where you want to be,
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0: This is Max Licato. When Jesus found the just healed man in the temple, he told him, "See, you have been made well. Sin no more, lest a worse thing come upon you." John chapter 5 and verse 14. Stagnant do-nothingness is deemed as a serious event. No more Bethesda for you. No more waking up and going to sleep in the same mess. God is the God of forward motion, the God of tomorrow. The man in John's story had waited 38 years, but something about the presence of Christ, the question of Christ, the command of Christ convinced him not to wait another day. Let's join him. Ask the Lord this question: what can I do today that will take me in the direction of a better tomorrow? Keep asking until you hear an answer. And once you hear it, do it. Stand up, take up, and walk. Remember, friends, you are never alone. This is Max Licato.
1: I love it.
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3: I've done a lot of things in my life that have brought acclaim or honor or glory to me and my talents and my abilities. But I know this, and the scriptures remind me, that the only things that really matter and that will only remain when all is said and done are faith, hope, and love. So friends, whatever we do today, let it be informed by those three things, by faith, hope, love. Those things matter, they last, they're permanent, and through Jesus, they change the world.
4: Still trying to build an empire, still trying to be a king.

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I speak with human eloquence and angelic ecstasy, but don't love, I'm nothing but the creaking of a rusty gate. If I speak God's word with power, revealing all of his mysteries and making everything as plain as day, and if I have faith to say to a mountain, jump, and it jumps, but I don't love, I'm nothing. If I give all I own to the poor, or even go to the stake to be burned as a martyr, but I don't love, I've gone nowhere. So, no matter what I say, no matter what I believe, no matter what I do, I'm bankrupt without love.

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3: The story behind the song, Revival. Here's Jeremy Camp.
4: I was actually scrolling through Instagram and I saw all these people saying Revival is happening now. 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And although I know that could happen from that, but really Revival is, it starts with us. 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It begins with our heart. So check your heart and say, God, what do you want to do with me so I can walk in the fullness of who you are?

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2: Dr. Tony Evans says our physical addictions have spiritual roots, explaining why human solutions can't break them. So what will? We'll find out as we spend 2 minutes with Tony.
3: You say, I got an alcohol problem. Well, you may not have an alcohol problem. What you may have is alcohol being infused by the devil, creating a stronghold that you call an addiction. That's the difference between an addiction and a stronghold. An addiction means that I am being held hostage by a certain habit. A stronghold is I am held hostage by a certain habit that is now under satanic influence and control. A stronghold is where the spiritual enters into the thing, where the vulture descends and lands on the problem. When a demon descends and lands on the issue has now become a spiritual stronghold that cannot be fixed by normal activity. See, one of the reasons that we can't shake things that are wrong in our lives is we haven't figured out what the real cause is. And so the doctor can't fix it, the budget people can't fix it, the counselors can't fix it, and we bent over with this problem that we can't shake, even though we go to church, not realizing it was caused by the devil and kept by the devil and can only be cured spiritually. So we look for everything but the supernatural and the spiritual to fix what the devil has caused. And trust me, if the devil caused it, only Jesus can fix it.
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0: right, y'all. What's up?
1: 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None of the talk. 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
3: The Arctic lights of the Aurora Borealis are well known for their shimmering green and violet light. But did you know they also emit low-frequency electromagnetic waves? Special devices can convert these natural radio signals into audible whooshing and crackling noises. However, to record these otherwise inaudible vibrations of electric and magnetic energy, you must travel at least 4 miles away from human sources of sound or electricity that could interfere with the radio receivers. It's also sometimes necessary to leave the noise of our lives to hear God's voice. Mark's gospel describes Jesus waking up before dawn and finding a solitary place to pray. He'd stayed up late the night before, healing and freeing people from demons. The whole town had watched. Can you imagine their joy and awe? But while Jesus willingly served them, the experience was likely also exhausting. So the next morning, Jesus took time to find quiet before God, despite the fact that the people were looking for him. Jesus' example shows us the value he placed on spending time alone in prayer. Today, take a break and listen for God's voice in the quiet. Let him reorder your priorities and refresh your soul so you can enjoy the peace he offers. Today's encouragement was provided by Our Daily Bread Ministries.
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1: 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I was lost, you know, in the world. And he's my savior, my redeemer, my healer.
0: If you're looking for something, you belong here.
1: It's

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0: 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Here's today's weather with meteorologist Mike Cox.
1: Mostly sunny conditions are likely for this Tuesday, and we'll be well warmer than we should be for this time of year as our high gets up to 83. Then tonight we'll have clear skies, a low of 54. Tomorrow, sunny skies and warm, small chance of rain late with a high of 84. You can find out more on the forecast at loveradio.fm. Just click weather.

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Welcome in the Music and Life. I'm April, your morning show host. You're listening to 97.3 Love FM. It is Tuesday. It's a 6 o'clock hour. And I got a lot of great stuff for you coming up. Going to share with you the best time to walk. How many of you love to walk? It's one of my favorite exercises, especially outdoors. Now, I don't like to walk on a walking pad or a treadmill. I will if I have to, but I prefer to be outside. I'm going to share with you the best time to walk. All that and some great music.

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1: I'm definitely gonna do it for other people.
0: What you do.
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0: What you power.
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0: What you get behind.
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Walking is one of my favorite exercises. It's the easiest exercise. You can still also receive good cardio from walking. You don't have to run just for cardio. Walking is better on your body and your joints anyway. So when's the best time to walk? The best time to walk is whatever time fits your schedule and routine. 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So there are some differences on how it affects your body, but walking anytime is good.

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3: Here's today's weather with meteorologist Mike Cox.
4: Mostly sunny conditions are likely for this Tuesday, and we'll be well warmer than we should be for this time of year as our high gets up to 83. Then tonight we'll have clear skies, a low of 54. Tomorrow, sunny skies and warm, small chance of rain late with a high of 84. You can find out more on the forecast at loveradio.fm. Just click weather.

0: 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You know, stewardship isn't just about money or possessions. It's about the time that we've been given, the people God has placed in our lives, the gifts we carry, and the opportunities that we have to serve Him. You know, we often ask God for more, but sometimes the greater question is, what are we doing with what He's already given us? Even the smallest things can bring Him glory when they're placed in His hands. So maybe today we should say, Lord, help me be faithful with what You have already entrusted to me. Teach me to use my time, my gifts, and my opportunities wisely. And may nothing that You've given me be wasted on a life that forgets to honor You. So remember, stewardship isn't just about what God has placed in your hands. It's about what you choose to do with what He's already entrusted to you.
1: The liar's whispering again. And lately it's been sounding like the truth. Sowing seeds of doubt up in my head. But those seeds of doubt ain't ever growing roots.

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How many of you are going to be traveling this holiday season? I know it's so hard to think about it, but it'll be here before we know it. Thankfully, I don't have to do any traveling, but some of you will be spending some time in the airport. And apparently, 7 airports are going to be rolling out free check lanes over the next 6 weeks. And the goal is to move travelers through security faster. So they haven't said which airports. Hopefully we'll find out soon, but hopefully it'll speed up that process, but still keep everyone safe.

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Now you know. 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

0: 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Here's today's weather with meteorologist Mike Cox.
1: Mostly sunny conditions are likely for this Tuesday, and we'll be well warmer than we should be for this time of year as our high gets up to 83. Then tonight we'll have clear skies, a low of 54. Tomorrow, sunny skies and warm, small chance of rain late with a high of 84. You can find out more on the forecast at loveradio.fm. 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

We are Messenger Faith, Hope, Love right here on Your Love FM. Good morning. I'm April, your morning show host. Have you ever heard a song and found yourself singing it over and over all day long? Sometimes it's frustrating, especially if you're like, where did that song come from? Why is that in my head? You can't get it out of your head. Well, there's actually a name for that. It's called an earworm, which sounds gross to me, but that's what it's called. Catchy melodies, repeated lyrics, and familiar tunes, they can get stuck in our brains sometimes when we least expect it. You know, you hear that commercial that has that little jingle in there, and then you're singing it all day long. Well, you know what? I hope that the song stuck in your head today is one that lifts your spirit, that encourages your heart, and reminds you of the goodness of God. So if you're going to have a song on repeat in your mind, let it be one that reminds you of God's love. I'm thankful that Love FM can be here for you, giving you that kind of music each day.

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Lauren Daigle right here on Your Love FM. Well, have you ever heard of, like, high school students pranking their principals? It happens from time to time, and it happened last Thursday. It was the principal's birthday, so what they decided to do was to all gather in the cafeteria, and two students pretended it was a pretend fight. Now, they weren't really fighting. It was just a rumor of a fight, and so there's video of the principal. He is in action, honey. He is ready to get there. He is strutting down that hallway like, I'm going to break this up right now. And everybody's like, you know, chanting like they do when there's a fight. And he goes in there to try to break it up. And then all of a sudden, the entire cafeteria breaks out in happy birthday. And they are carrying the principal around. And he's just so happy. He's so excited that, shoot, I'm so glad I didn't have to break up a fight. So I thought that was kind of cool, a cool thing to do, even though, you know, it's not cool to be in a fight. But they really weren't in a fight.

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6: Here's today's weather with meteorologist Mike Cox.
7: Mostly sunny conditions are likely for this Tuesday, and we'll be well warmer than we should be for this time of year as our high gets up to 83. Then tonight we'll have clear skies and low of 54. Tomorrow, sunny skies and warm, small chance of rain late with a high of 84. You can find out more on the forecast at loveradio.fm. Just click weather.

holding on. Praise God, right here on Your Love FM. Good morning. I'm April. It's now time for today's Word of Life. Now, we're talking about taking responsibility for your joy. Joy is something that I love to talk about a lot on here because I think a lot of us wait until life, everything is in place and everything is perfect before you can have true joy. And that's just simply not the case. Philippians 4:4 says, rejoice in the Lord always. And again, I say rejoice. Sometimes we allow other people, our circumstances, or the challenges of life to determine whether we have joy. But the Bible reminds us that our joy is found in the Lord, not in everything going right around us. Things are going to happen. We're going to encounter trials. We may not always be able to control what happens, especially maybe you're waking up right now and you really just can't control what happens today, how others are going to treat you, or what challenges are going to come your way. But you know what? We can choose where we place our focus. When we turn our attention back to God and remember His goodness, we can find joy even in the difficult seasons, even in the difficult day. So today, let's all decide that we're going to take responsibility for our own joy. We're not going to wait for everything to be perfect because it's not going to be, or for someone else to make you happy. Choose to rejoice in the Lord because He is faithful in every season, the good seasons, the bad seasons, the hard seasons, the long seasons. So are you going to have joy today? Are you going to take responsibility for your own joy? I hope so. That's your Word of Life. I'm April. You're listening to Love FM. Speaking of joy, here's CeCe Winans with I've Got Joy.

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5: We wrote Living Water in a season where, honestly, we finally started getting some of the things that we have been praying for. And I remember thinking, why doesn't this feel like enough? 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

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Well, Prego has announced its first ever limited edition sauce. It's a new creamy butternut squash Alfredo sauce. If you're wanting a dish that tastes like fall, this is it. It features sweet roasted butternut squash, savory Parmesan, and warm spices like cinnamon for that subtle autumn flavor. 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

0: 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Here's today's weather with meteorologist Mike Cox.
1: Mostly sunny conditions are likely for this Tuesday, and we'll be well warmer than we should be for this time of year as our high gets up to 83. Then tonight we'll have clear skies, a low of 54. Tomorrow, sunny skies and warm, small chance of rain late with a high of 84. You can find out more on the forecast at loveradio.fm. Just click weather.

Wickham, Artist of the Year. That's right, with the Dove Awards, and very well deserved. There he is with It Really Is Amazing Grace, featuring Crowder. Good morning, 8:07. Welcome into the 8 o'clock hour. 54 degrees, clouds out there. But according to Mike Cox, it's going to warm up today on your Tuesday. Coming up, going to share with you. Now, we talk about the importance of that we should be out walking. It's great for us. But what about our teenagers? Yes, it's good for them, too. I'll tell you why. And one of the best homecoming football games ever. I'll tell you what made it so great. All that and some great music headed your way. We've got for King and Country, Caleb and John, and Emerson Day coming up just ahead. Right here on your Love FM. Here's for King and Country, World on Fire.

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Coming up, going to share with you why teenagers should do more walking. I'll tell you why and how it's good for them. Up next, here's Caleb and John with Hallelujah Feeling right here on your Love FM.

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Today, No Smoke, right here on Your Love FM. We have had a lot of discussion on this show about the importance of all of us walking, but what about our teenagers? I just read a study that said that 12-year-olds who took more steps per day had fewer mental health problems a year later, and the benefit grew steadily with higher step counts rather than leveling off at some point. So teens with higher step counts showed thicker tissue in two brain regions. Now, one was tied to movement, the other was tied to managing conflict and information. Thickness in the movement-related region helped explain the mental health benefits a year later. So step count was not meaningful linked to school grades, but it suggested that walking helps with that emotional health more than the academic performance. And you know, there's so many young folks who deal with mental health issues. So let's get our young folks out there walking more, because apparently it helps them.

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0: 97.3 Love FM, Colton Dixon, the love I have for you. So I love this story because one school, they were supposed to have their homecoming football game, but the opposing team had so many injuries on their team that they had to cancel the game. And this was supposed to be homecoming. That's an exciting night for high schoolers. So here's what they did. First of all, they were joking about it at first. They're like, what if the dads played the football team? And they're like, no, let's really do that. All of these dads came out and played their sons that night so that homecoming could still happen. The king and queen still walked out on the field. They still did all the things. But even more people came because they really wanted to see this happen. But I want you to hear the trash talk that was happening with the young folks about their dads. They were talking some smack. I'm going to play it for you right now.
1: I'm thinking they're pretty old. They're not the most athletic, slow, old. We're taking care of it tonight.
0: Slow, old, not that athletic. Well, the boys did win 32-28. The dads kind of held their own, though. They did great. And one of the kids afterwards said, you know what? We're not going to remember this score 30 years from now, but we will never forget what happened on this field tonight. Some wonderful memories created with a bunch of fathers and sons. So I love that.

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4: Here's today's weather with meteorologist Mike Cox.
5: Mostly sunny conditions are likely for this Tuesday, and we'll be well warmer than we should be for this time of year as our high gets up to 83. Then tonight we'll have clear skies, a low of 54. Tomorrow, sunny skies and warm, small chance of rain late with a high of 84. You can find out more on the forecast at loveradio.fm. Just click weather.

0: 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Coming up, we're talking about spiritual growth. It's not a life without failure. We've got all the info on that coming up next. Here's Cochran & Company, What Grace Can Do.
1: I've seen what sin can do.

Cochran & Company, What Grace Can Do, right here on Your Love FM. You know, spiritual growth isn't a life without failure. It's a life that keeps returning to Jesus. So instead of hiding in shame, we learn to confess, we receive His mercy, we give back up, and we keep following Him. The enemy wants failure to send you running from God. Grace teaches you to run straight toward God. My testimony isn't that I never will fail again. It's that I have learned where to run whenever I do fall.

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0: Camp Revival. Well, I'm going to give you a number here. Thanksgiving is 44 days away. I know a lot of us are still trying to wrap our heads around the fact that it's October 13th. Fall is here. And Butterball has come up with a 2026 togetherness report. It shows that 85% of people across the country plan to celebrate Thanksgiving this year. And the average guest list includes 10 people. That's a lot of mouths to feed, but it's no surprise that the majority of hosts say the most important thing for guests to do, listen for it, is to help clean up. When they say, do you need help cleaning up? To actually do it. So I agree. Like, I will cook all day. I don't care to cook it all completely by myself and get everything ready, but it is nice to have help cleaning up.
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0: 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Here's today's weather with meteorologist Mike Cox.
1: Mostly sunny conditions are likely for this Tuesday, and we'll be well warmer than we should be for this time of year as our high gets up to 83. Then tonight we'll have clear skies and low of 54. Tomorrow, sunny skies and warm, small chance of rain late with a high of 84. You can find out more on the forecast at loveradio.fm. Just click weather.

Torrin Wells, Breathe On It, right here on Your Love FM. And it's now time to recap that word of life from earlier today. We've talked a lot about this on the morning show. Talk about joy quite a bit, but today we're going to talk about taking responsibility for your joy. And I love what Philippians 4:4 says. It says, rejoice in the Lord always. Again, I say rejoice. You know, sometimes we allow other people or our circumstances or the challenges of life to determine whether we have joy. The Bible reminds us that our joy is found in the Lord, not in everything going right around us. Sometimes there's going to be difficult seasons, difficult days, chaos. We may not be able to control what happens today. We may not be able to control how others are going to treat us or what challenges come our way, but we can choose where we place our focus. And that's the important thing. When we turn our attention back to God and remember that His goodness, remember so much of His goodness that He's already given us, we can find joy even in that difficult season. So today, take responsibility for your own joy. Don't blame others if you're feeling miserable. Be in control of your own joy. Don't wait for everything to be perfect for someone else to make you happy or to make sure everything is perfect all around you. Choose to rejoice the Lord because He is faithful in every single season. Know that today. Here's Cece Winans with I've Got Joy. It's a great reminder.

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0: Just do it.
1: What you power.
0: You'll be so thankful that you did.
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Brandon Lake, how good God is right here on Your Love FM. You know, you don't have to pretend that everything is okay to worship God. Bring the unanswered prayers, bring the disappointment, bring the messy parts, because worship just simply says, this is hard, but God is still good and He is still worthy. Worship isn't pretending life is good. It's declaring that God is good in the middle of real life.

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Matt Maher, Run to the Father, right here on Your Love FM. Well, one deli owner in 2023 made a simple deal with some local students. He's basically saying, bring up your grades, come back in here, and I'll reward you. Now, the one idea eventually became grades for grabs. And now students can bring in their report cards, and the deli owner will look at that report card, and if they've made good grades, some get cash, some get snacks, some get school supplies. And the kids with especially strong grades can receive up to $100. But he doesn't just reward straight-A students. He also gives prizes to kids who are simply improving. They're working hard. They're trying to do better, because sometimes progress matters just as much as perfection. Now, the community has loved this idea. In fact, the community has poured in with donations for this deli owner so he can continue to do what he does. And donations have come in more than $600,000, and hundreds of kids stop by showing him their good grades. I love this.

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2: Here's today's weather with meteorologist Mike Cox.
3: Mostly sunny conditions are likely for this Tuesday, and we'll be well warmer than we should be for this time of year as our high gets up to 83. Then tonight we'll have clear skies and low of 54. Tomorrow, sunny skies and warm, small chance of rain late with a high of 84. You can find out more on the forecast at loveradio.fm. Just click weather.

It's Frank. Okay, right here on your Love FM. How many of you have that friend that is that financial guru, that friend that is financial savvy? They're always saving money or just making good decisions financially. For me, it would probably be my mom. She would drive, I don't know if this is smart or not, but she would drive 10 miles to save a dollar on something at the grocery store, or go to 10 grocery stores, all the ones that have all the good sales. But she does stock up and she does know how to save. She knows how to pinch a penny, that's for sure. But a third of Americans believe that every friend group should include a financial guru because it could save you nearly $500 a year on average following your friend's advice.

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3: When we were writing the song, I had arrived at the studio with one of those heavy hearts. I said to the guys, you know, what do you do when you don't feel good enough? I think we need a little encouragement on those days. And so when the chorus says, if you need a shoulder, I can be it, that's coming from God's perspective to you, because he will be the comfort when you need it. I'm so

0: On the night you fall in all the pieces, you can bring your lonely heart to Jesus. 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
1: 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That's going to wrap it up for me right here on The Morning Show. 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

0: 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Here's today's weather with meteorologist Mike Cox.
1: Our Tuesday will be a mostly sunny, very warm day for this time of year. Average is around 72. We're going to have a high temperature of 83 for today. Tonight, clear skies, a low of 54. Tomorrow, a sunny day, a small chance of rain, and a high of 84.
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3: Family psychologist and author Dr. Kevin Lehman tells of the time he had to leave on a trip just a day or two before Valentine's Day. His wife Sandy remarked on the phone that their teenage daughter had received a letter of acceptance from the college she wanted to attend. Dr. Lehman decided that this event was worth some extra attention. He called a florist and he ordered a dozen pink sweetheart roses for his daughter. The next evening, when he called home, his daughter got on the phone to thank him from the bottom of her heart. She said, "When I saw the delivery man at the door, I knew the flowers had to be for Mom on Valentine's Day. But Daddy, they were from you." 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
4: Here's today's weather with meteorologist Mike Cox.
5: Our Tuesday will be a mostly sunny, very warm day for this time of year. Averages around 72. We're going to have a high temperature of 83 for today. Tonight, clear skies, a low of 54. Tomorrow, a sunny day, a small chance of rain, and a high of 84.
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0: 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Here's today's weather with meteorologist Mike Cox.
1: Our Tuesday will be a mostly sunny, very warm day for this time of year. Average is around 72. We're going to have a high temperature of 83 for today. Tonight, clear skies, a low of 54. Tomorrow, a sunny day, a small chance of rain, and a high of 84.
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4: Here's today's weather with meteorologist Mike Cox.
5: Our Tuesday will be a mostly sunny, very warm day for this time of year. Average is around 72. We're going to have a high temperature of 83 for today. Tonight, clear skies, a low of 54. Tomorrow, a sunny day, a small chance of rain, and a high of 84.
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0: 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Here's today's weather with meteorologist Mike Cox.
1: Our Tuesday will be a mostly sunny, very warm day for this time of year. Averages around 72. We're going to have a high temperature of 83 for today. Tonight, clear skies, a low of 54. Tomorrow, a sunny day, a small chance of rain, and a high of 84.
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1: 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And in Exodus 31:3, God empowered an artisan named Bezalel for work on the tabernacle, stating, "I have filled him with the Spirit of God." 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
1: Here's today's weather with meteorologist Mike Cox.
2: Our Tuesday will be a mostly sunny, very warm day for this time of year. Average is around 72. We're going to have a high temperature of 83 for today. Tonight, clear skies, a low of 54. Tomorrow, a sunny day, a small chance of rain, and a high of 84.
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0: 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Here's today's weather with meteorologist Mike Cox.
1: Our Tuesday will be a mostly sunny, very warm day for this time of year. Average is around 72. We're going to have a high temperature of 83 for today. Tonight, clear skies, a low of 54. Tomorrow, a sunny day, a small chance of rain, and a high of 84.
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3: This song is a goodbye song for all those things that try to weigh us down in life. 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I pray that this song will be an encouragement to you and build your faith no matter what season you're walking through.

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4: Here's today's weather with meteorologist Mike Cox.
5: Our Tuesday will be a mostly sunny, very warm day for this time of year. Average is around 72. We're going to have a high temperature of 83 for today. Tonight, clear skies, a low of 54. Tomorrow, a sunny day, a small chance of rain, and a high of 84.
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0: 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Here's today's weather with meteorologist Mike Cox.
1: Our Tuesday will be a mostly sunny, very warm day for this time of year. Average is around 72. We're going to have a high temperature of 83 for today. Tonight, clear skies, a low of 54. Tomorrow, a sunny day, a small chance of rain, and a high of 84.
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0: You'll be so thankful that you did.
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0: I would do it every day if I could.
1: Because you are this ministry. 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
3: This is Max Licato. When Jesus found the just healed man in the temple, he told him, "See, you have been made well. Sin no more, lest a worse thing come upon you." John chapter 5 and verse 14. Stagnant do-nothingness is deemed as a serious event. No more Bethesda for you. No more waking up and going to sleep in the same mess. God is the God of forward motion, the God of tomorrow. The man in John's story had waited 38 years, but something about the presence of Christ, the question of Christ, the command of Christ, convinced him not to wait another day. Let's join him. Ask the Lord this question: what can I do today that will take me in the direction of a better tomorrow? Keep asking until you hear an answer. And once you hear it, do it. Stand up, take up, and walk. Remember, friends, you are never alone. This is Max Licato.
4: Here's today's weather with meteorologist Mike Cox.
5: Our Tuesday will be a mostly sunny, very warm day for this time of year. Average is around 72. We're going to have a high temperature of 83 for today. Tonight, clear skies, a low of 54. Tomorrow, a sunny day, a small chance of rain, and a high of 84.
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0: The story behind the song, Heaven Down Here. Here's Megan Woods.
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1: Heaven Down Here is a cry for the presence of Jesus in the middle of all of it. 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

0: 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Here's today's weather with meteorologist Mike Cox.
1: Our Tuesday will be a mostly sunny, very warm day for this time of year. Average is around 72. We're going to have a high temperature of 83 for today. Tonight, clear skies, a low of 54. Tomorrow, a sunny day, a small chance of rain, and a high of 84.
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If you're wondering what the next generation is thinking, 58% of young adults say they struggle with this. It's your number of the day coming up.

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1: The number of the day is
0: 58% of young adults say they have no clear direction in life. So it might be a good question to ask them just to kind of figure out what's going on inside. My 18-year-old who is now out of high school, he told me that his one goal in life is to make a lot of money. And I have been asking him what happens when that happens, because he's pretty motivated. I think he's going to, just to help him realize that money is not everything. And sometimes you can have one goal in life and then God just completely changes your life. And that's okay too. So let me know a time when you change directions in life.

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4: 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It was global. This is Ken Ham, whose ministry has produced the family-friendly Answers Bible curriculum. Genesis 7 tells us that during the flood of Noah's day, the water covered all the high hills to a depth of over 20 feet. Now, some people argue the flood was just local to the Mesopotamian Valley. But how could a local flood cover all the mountains in 20 feet of water? Water seeks its own level. It won't cover all the hills in one area without spilling into other areas. And besides, the flood lasted over a year. No small regional flood has ever lasted that long. You can't claim the Bible teaches a local flood without completely ignoring what the text says. The flood, it was global.
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6: Here's today's weather with meteorologist Mike Cox.
7: Our Tuesday will be a mostly sunny, very warm day for this time of year. Average is around 72. We're going to have a high temperature of 83 for today. Tonight, clear skies, a low of 54. Tomorrow, a sunny day, a small chance of rain, and a high of 84.
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1: I have lost a baby by miscarriage. Gosh, it must have been 10 years ago now. And I remember praying on Good Friday of the following spring when I was supposed to be due with that baby and was just heartbroken. And what I didn't know at the time is that I was pregnant then with my daughter, who's now, she just turned 11. But I would have never had her if that wouldn't have happened. And of course, we don't want to choose our children and who we get to have or not have. But I know my life wouldn't be complete without my daughter, Jocelyn.
0: I can't imagine. 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

0: this, I know. 97.3 Love FM. My name's Andy. 58% of young adults say they have no clear direction in life. And sometimes, as a young adult, you can have a direction, and then God completely upends it.
1: I was 20 when I was injured in a car accident that left me paralyzed from the shoulders down. And up until that time, I'd been on a very dark and destructive path. And it was the accident and the severity of my injury that slowed me down enough to hear Jesus gently knocking on my heart's door. And it was in Him that I found the unconditional love and acceptance I had been so desperately searching for. And it was that profound love that changed me from the inside out. I'm such a different person now, and I can honestly say I wouldn't undo the accident, even if I could.
0: Wow. I can't imagine saying I'm okay with the car accident because of that, but God took something so bad and used it for something so good.
1: I had a short fuse. I was selfish, and I didn't know how to receive or give love. It wasn't shown in the home I was growing up, that I grew up in, and, you know, Jesus showed me what love is all about and just gave me a heart transformation, and I just wouldn't change my disabled life now with Jesus for an able body without Him.

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0: 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Here's today's weather with meteorologist Mike Cox.
1: Our Tuesday will be a mostly sunny, very warm day for this time of year. Average is around 72. We're going to have a high temperature of 83 for today. Tonight, clear skies, a low of 54. Tomorrow, a sunny day, a small chance of rain, and a high of 84.
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Adam must have felt like his life was over after losing his legs in Afghanistan. But what he's done recently, I think, might make you smile. That's coming up.

0: I'm definitely going to do it for other people.
1: What you do.
0: Just do it.
1: What you power.
0: You'll be so thankful that you did.
1: What you get behind.
0: I would do it every day if I could.
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2: The story behind the song, How Good God Is. Here's Brandon Lake.
3: When we wrote this song, I got together like any other day with some of my friends, and I had just been singing that. You know, I never would have ever known how good God is. So we just started to unpack it. What are those things in life? Let's really talk about the honest ones. God, thank you for the fires that forged me with faith. Thank you for even the anger that it forced me to pray. And so I hope as you hear this song, you can look at those circumstances in your life and that it pushes you towards God.

failure isn't final, but you have to imagine that veteran Adam Keyes may have felt like his life was pretty much over after he lost his legs in Afghanistan. Since then, he's undergone over 100 surgeries, having to relearn how to walk and even talk. But recently, he accomplished something most people with all four limbs wouldn't even dare try. With the help of specialized walking sticks, leg implants, and a huge amount of determination, Adam Keyes made it to the summit of Africa's most treacherous hike. Yes, he made it to the peak of Mount Kilimanjaro. And at the top of the mountain, with a heart-stopping view, Adam left a little bit of his heart as well. His purple heart. Because even though his brothers have passed, he says, we're still all in this together. We always have been. And even though it was my purple heart, I left

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3: Here's today's weather with meteorologist Mike Cox.
4: Our Tuesday will be a mostly sunny, very warm day for this time of year. Average is around 72. We're going to have a high temperature of 83 for today. Tonight, clear skies, a low of 54. Tomorrow, a sunny day, a small chance of rain, and a high of 84.
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1: Maybe you had a big fail today. Maybe it was an epic fail. I have those every single day. I mean, you listen, you hear them right here. Hello. This is just me being real. This is it. But in the Bible, there's some really interesting epic fails. So the Israelites, they went to go to war and they're like, hey, you know what? We're God's people. We'll be fine. They lose. They lose big time. And so they think, oh, you know what? This is what we're missing. We need to get the thing that holds God, right? His presence, the Ark of the Covenant. That's where it was in the Old Testament. And so they bring it to the battlefield and they lose even worse. And then it's taken away from them and it causes just this whole avalanche of problems. And I just think, man, God never told them to do that in the first place, right? That was the first problem. They never asked God, hey, should we do this? We just thought, oh, we'll just do it. And then when they had like a setback, they didn't double check with God saying, God, are you sure about this? Both things probably would have prevented the epic of epic fails after the fail they had.

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2: This can take some pressure off. 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
3: I was reading in a book, I think it was called How to Win Friends and Influence People. Mm-hmm. They had said that if God doesn't judge people till the end of their lives, who am I to judge them during the middle of their lives? Like, oh, yeah. I kind of forgot about that till you said that. So thank you for bringing that back up. Oh. I need reminders of that.
2: Every day, brother. 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

0: 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Here's today's weather with meteorologist Mike Cox.
1: It'll be mostly clear tonight. There could be a little bit of fog early in the morning as we drop to a low of 54 degrees by then. Then tomorrow, once we get rid of the fog in the morning, it'll be a mostly sunny day for much of the day. Small chance of rain late. We'll have a high of 84.
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I'm Andy on 97.3 Love FM. It might be something you don't really like to do at work, but it's great to do in all parts of your life and level up your life. 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And when you sit down to write a review for yourself, it really forces you to look at what you've done well and maybe what parts need a little bit of improvement. 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Because when you reflect on the past, you can set yourself up for a more productive future.

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5: Here's today's weather with meteorologist Mike Cox.
6: It'll be mostly clear tonight. There could be a little bit of fog early in the morning as we drop to a low of 54 degrees by then. Then tomorrow, once we get rid of the fog in the morning, it'll be a mostly sunny day for much of the day. Small chance of rain late. We'll have a high of 84.
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Chad was just doing his day job, replacing a cooling fan on a 2015 Ford Edge at his auto shop when something that needed to snap into place simply wouldn't snap. A wallet was stuck inside the car. Inside that wallet was some cash, $275 in Cabela's gift cards, and a Ford employee ID from someone named Richard. So he found someone on Facebook that matched the name in the wallet and asked, "Hey, did you lose a wallet?" Richard responded, "Did you find it in a car?" Turns out Richard knew his wallet had fallen into one of the cars he assembled on the line, but he could never figure out which one. But after 151,000 miles of driving in 10 plus years, Richard was finally reunited with all the contents of his missing wallet. And Cabela says, yeah, they'll even honor those expired gift cards. All because Chad did the right thing. And that's how to love God and love people.

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0: The story behind the song, Faith, Hope, Love. Here's Darren from We Are Messengers.
1: I've done a lot of things in my life that have brought acclaim or honor or glory to me and my talents and my abilities. But I know this, and the scriptures remind me, that the only things that really matter and that will only remain when all is said and done are faith, hope, and love. So friends, whatever we do today, let it be informed by those three things, by faith, hope, love. Those things matter, they last, they're permanent, and through Jesus, they change the world.
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Hey, I'm Andy. And it looks like you've got a text from God. 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

0: 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Here's today's weather with meteorologist Mike Cox.
1: It'll be mostly clear tonight. There could be a little bit of fog early in the morning as we drop to a low of 54 degrees by then. Then tomorrow, once we get rid of the fog in the morning, it'll be a mostly sunny day for much of the day. Small chance of rain late. We'll have a high of 84.
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0: legacy. 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
1: 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It's 97.3 Love FM. I'm Andy. The world is trying to tell you one thing. Jesus usually says the opposite. It's your daily joy scroll.
2: Follow your heart. Jesus never said that. He said, follow me because the heart is deceitful above all things and desperately wicked. The world always says, be true to yourself. Jesus never said that. Jesus said, whoever wants to be my disciple must deny themselves, pick up the cross and follow me. The world always says, believe in yourself. But Jesus didn't say that. He said, believe in me. I am the way, the truth, and the life, and no one comes to the Father but through Jesus Christ. Live your truth. Jesus never said that. When Pontius Pilate questions Jesus about him, who are you? He said, I am the truth, and you will know the truth, and the truth will set you free. Don't live your truth, live his truth. And the world always says this, as long as you're happy, that's all that matters. Jesus never said that in his word. He said, what profit a man if he gains the whole world and loses his soul? The word also says, if you cling to your life, you will lose it. But if you lose your life for Jesus' sake, you will find it. Stop listening to what the world has to say and start listening to what the Word of God has to say.

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2: Don't you just love those scientists who disprove what we know to be true? Hi, I'm Chuck Swindoll. Hey, here's a good one. According to the theory of aerodynamics, as may be readily demonstrated through wind tunnel experiments, the bumblebee is unable to fly. Scientific fact. This is because the size, weight, and shape of the bee's body in relation to the total wing spread make flying impossible for the bumblebee. But, you know, the bumblebee never read that report. Being ignorant of these scientific truths, he just gets out there and flies anyway. You gotta love that. And I can just imagine the creator chuckling at all those scientists who say he can't do it.
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5: Here's today's weather with meteorologist Mike Cox.
6: It'll be mostly clear tonight. There could be a little bit of fog early in the morning as we drop to a low of 54 degrees by then. Then tomorrow, once we get rid of the fog in the morning, it'll be a mostly sunny day for much of the day. Small chance of rain late. We'll have a high of 84.
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0: 97.3 Love FM. I'm Andy. Prayer is always a response to God. You never begin a conversation with God. And what does that mean for you? What does that mean for you when you pray? Well, here's the good news. You don't have to worry about getting his attention. You and I can only pray because God has already spoken. So the first step, actually, of prayer is to pause to listen. Prayerfully think about what you've read in the Bible recently, what you've heard on the station, or even a good conversation with a godly friend. And then you can talk to God by saying, "Hey, God, I know you are speaking to me using everything in my life. Help me know what to focus on and where you want me to go next."
1: Again, and lately it's been sounding like the truth.

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A lot of people worried about AI, and since the Bible says we're not supposed to worry about anything, and I fall into this too sometimes. What do we do instead? Just be ready. There are things about AI that can help, just like how you and I drive cars every day, and that helps us. I mean, I could walk to work. It would take forever, and I'd have to walk like overnight. There are things that help, and AI can help like that. But my pastor was talking about this the other day, that AI cannot replace our creativity. God has put that in you and I, a special creative spark that can only come from Him, and no machine can replace it.

0: to know.
1: When I met him, I was like, I'm safe, I'm found.
0: Jesus.
1: I was just kind of wandering, I was lost, you know, in the world. And he's my savior, my redeemer, my healer.
0: If you're looking for something, you belong here.
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0: He brought me from a place of brokenness. 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
2: Hey there, my name is Brant. Producer Sherry is here too. You may have figured this out, but humility is such a huge advantage in life. We were just talking about that. Going to talk some more about it coming up. Also, lots of great music headed your way too.

0: 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Why am I not good enough?
1: If you aren't where you want to be,
0: I really had nothing together.
1: You can change that.
0: I was really messed up.
1: He can help.
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1: Humility is a huge advantage. You think it's not. You don't think about that. Very few people are going, we need to be humble. Mm-hmm. No, it's the opposite in that situation most of the time. But humility helps a lot. It'll help you keep learning things. Mm-hmm. You're more teachable. You can adapt to stuff. I have a friend who is very accomplished, but also very humble. Mm-hmm. He says, and I get this, he says, I actually get a bit of a dopamine hit when I have to change my mind. Mm. Like, oh, I just learned something. Mm-hmm. Hadn't thought about it that way before. It's a huge asset for his career, he said.
2: Sure.
1: Same thing with us. Like, if I can continue to learn, that's a wonderful thing for life.
0: You know what's weird?
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1: We have breaking animal news, and it's one of my favorite genres of animal news.
2: Yes.
1: It's an escaped emu. I love those stories.
2: Yes, we have so many of them.
1: But this is killing me. Oh, this story is killing me. Ever since I saw it, because they have a video of this.
2: Uh-huh.
1: I can't get it to work on my computer.
2: What happened
1: in England.
2: Uh-huh.
1: A man grappled hand to wing with an escaped emu in the middle of the road. It was filmed from another guy's car. The emu headbutted the man, sent him sprawling into the pavement, and then ran back into the gated property it had escaped from. An alpaca watched the whole thing from behind the farm gate.
2: Okay.
1: So that's in the video, too.
2: The alpaca was rooting the emu on.
1: The man was heard shouting, emu down, during the fight. Even though the emu didn't go down, but
2: he
1: did.
2: I was going to say the emu didn't go down.
1: Right.
2: Yeah.
1: But it's just...
2: There's so many of these stories that I'm rooting for the emu.
1: Well, yeah. Good. Thank you.
2: Yeah,
1: also,
2: I am.
1: I'm like, I have to see this video. It's got everything I've ever wanted.
2: Even the alpaca watching.
1: Even the alpaca watching.

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1: Yeah, forgiveness is not an option. We don't get to say, well, it doesn't matter if I forgive people or not. Like, if you're somebody who's a Jesus follower, it's not an option. But I was talking about the options that we're confronted with all the time in our culture.
2: Yeah.
1: Just try to order a mattress. I went on Amazon.
2: Mm-hmm.
1: A mattress.
2: Mm-hmm.
1: I wrote down some of the options. 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
1: 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But my point is, we're used to options.
2: Yeah.
1: Jesus doesn't give us one on the forgiveness thing.
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1: So, question, does it ruin the show for you if you've gotten spoilers?
0: No, I love spoilers. I need them.
1: I don't mind them.
0: I don't want to be surprised. Tell me everything. Yeah. I still want to see it.
1: Right. That's so how I they am. Did a study and found that's how most people feel about it. Actually, yes. It doesn't subtract from an enjoyment of the story.
0: No.
1: I like that, too. I'm not trying to over-spiritualize that, but it is true. There are spoilers in the Bible.
0: That's right.
1: It's not ruining the story. Mm-mm. But Jesus said, you're going to have trouble, and you can be of good cheer because I've overcome the world. I know how this ends. We get a view of that. Everything being made new, mm-hmm. all the bad stuff burned away, things set right. Like, that's not ruining stuff for me. I like it.
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0: a habit?
1: It's actually just a part of who I am.
0: You want to have?
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0: Music, you want to keep?
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